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It is Z104. I feel like Zara Larsson hasn't taken a break in like years. She did, of course, our iHeartRadio Jingle Ball tour back at the end of last year, then did her own tour. Oh, and now she just got done with a college tour, doing the most random places out there too. She's in upstate New York, updates in Boston, all over.

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Z104, Madison's number one hit music station. Good chance you know this song from Tame Impala, either from when it was Halloween or from the line about Pablo Escobar on TikTok that has just gone crazy. I never scroll past a video of people walking to this song. Tame Impala and Jennie from Blackpink. Here's Dracula.

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She'll be alright. 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
1: I love Sabrina Carpenter getting a double feature on the iHeartRadio 9 at 9. She's back there at number three with House Tour. Now her friend Gracie Abrams, who's got the album Daughter from Hell coming out in the next couple of months. And the first single from it is number two. 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

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Yeah, they're Madison's number one morning show to wake up with. Be a part of it every weekday morning starting at 5 on Z104.

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1: Oh, we're so close to a long weekend. 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I feel like so many people are just not going to work tomorrow. 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McCabe, thank you for having the night show on for your Thursday night.

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1: I love the story that Alex Warren has. 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The first time he did this song was on the iHeart Awards back in March. 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
1: It's McCabe. 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
1: It is the new hit list. I'm Crystal Rosas. Tyla on IG talking about how she's been addicted to spicy ramen lately. What's been your food addiction? New Tyla and Zara Larson, she did it again. Just be you on the new hit list.

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It's the new hit list with Olivia Rodrigo here, Drop Dead. We just had her in for an interview. It was so secretive. Her nickname on our schedule was Bubblegum. Time for me to head out. I'll be back tomorrow night. Till then, at La Crystal Rosas. Like I said,

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3: I could have sworn you guys would have had an answer for me when I was trying to call Festo and my phone called Jared Leto. And I wanted it to hang up immediately, and it was ringing. I was told, use the word cancel. Is that right?
4: That's what we're hearing.
5: That's what Jody says.
3: Oh, Jody knows everything. I've never... Can we look it up? Can someone text me at 55100? What's the official way to hang up on Siri?
5: Can't we just test it on our phones right now?
3: I'm not calling Jared Leto again.
5: Hey, Siri.
3: Can we talk about the intervention we need to have with Gandhi?
5: Oh, I don't accept.
3: She believes everything has a conspiracy behind it.
5: Okay.
3: For instance, back in the kitchen here at Jenks on the boardwalk, the ice machine was making this breathing sound going... And Gandhi's like, I hear someone breathing. And people were texting in, we hear breathing. No, it's no one breathing in the microphone. It's an ice machine making a noise.
5: Allegedly.
3: And so Nate actually walked back there and put his ear up to it, and you heard it making his noise, right?
6: It was breathing like it was a living being.
3: It's like going...
5: Nate's the one on the show that can't even hear. We sent him.
6: When I was right next to it, I heard it.
3: Okay, here's my point. And everyone has a friend like Gandhi, and I love Gandhi. But a friend who always thinks there's a conspiracy behind every single thing going on.
5: Okay.
3: This is not anyone breathing in a microphone to try to sabotage our show. It's not a leaking tire in the parking lot. It is simply an ice machine that makes a noise.
5: Possible.
3: Possible. Are you saying we should open our minds to the thought it could be something else?
5: Yes. I'm just saying, in this day and age, we can't just accept all the information that people present us, because over time, we have learned that all these things people thought were insane conspiracy theories turned out to be true.
3: It's an ice machine.
5: Okay.
3: But can you buy the fact that maybe it could be an ice machine?
5: If I go and I hear it myself, yes.
3: Okay, let me give you another one. So this morning on the news, it's a kind of a sad story coming out of the UK. A radio station in England announced to their listeners that the King of England had died.
5: Mm-hmm. Oh, yes.
3: There was an announcement, ladies and gentlemen, the King of England has died.
5: Mm-hmm.
3: Well, so Gandhi is in here. We're talking about the story. It's not true. It was a computer error or something. I don't know.
5: Yeah.
3: And I said, well, no, he couldn't be dead. He was actually in Ireland doing some sort of ceremony hosting for a Titanic remembrance ceremony or something.
5: That's very nice. Right.
3: And then Gandhi immediately says,
5: are we still doing this Titanic thing, knowing that it was insurance fraud and assassination? What?
6: If you break it down, she's kind of right.
3: We don't know.
7: That one I never heard of before.
5: Okay, no. Let me tap Nate in. You all think I'm crazy.
7: Yeah.
6: She's actually got a little bit of a point here. There's a lot of very wealthy and influential people on that
3: ship.
6: There were.
3: I know.
6: And so there is a theory that it was insurance fraud, and based also on the ship itself.
5: Yeah,
6: there was an issue with the cruise line.
5: They said that the sister ship was swapped with the Titanic labeling. They knew that it was faulty, so they wanted to collect, even though it says it was underinsured. So then they tanked it. But also, J.P. Morgan Chase was on that ship, well, he was supposed to be, with a bunch of his rivals. Those people went down on the Titanic, and he mysteriously canceled his trip at the last second.
3: Okay.
5: I'm just saying.
3: Look, you can find a crack in every story. And I'm not saying that isn't true. I'm just saying that Gandhi is quick to leap on every single thing you say, saying it's not real and there's a conspiracy behind it.
5: I'm just saying, question everything. Question everything.
3: Right.
5: Don't be a sheep. Just ask the questions, that's all. Maybe I'm wrong. Probably
3: okay.
5: Not.
3: No,
5: but
3: no,
5: you never know.
3: Look, there's nothing. My mom and dad always said, hey, at school, even though it's in the textbook, always question it, because
5: absolutely,
3: you don't know who wrote that textbook.
5: Right? Exactly.
7: Oh, yes, we do. We know who is behind all the textbooks, but we won't go there. That's
3: another conspiracy.
7: I don't even want to talk about that one.
3: God. All right. Okay. With that said, it is it's the jump start to summer, as we do every year, kicking off Memorial Day weekend. Thank you to our friends at Sojo Spa Club.
7: I love them. I was there the other day. Oh, my gosh, this place is amazing. Amazing. I can go to my Instagram story and look at how much stuff I did.
3: Well, you were nice and relaxed when you left?
7: A lot of very relaxed.
3: Send Gandhi over there. Also, the Broadway hit show And Juliet. Thank you to them. And thank you to Lincoln Tech for us being here and welcomed by our hosts at Jenks. Danielle, you ready to go?
7: Sure.
3: Let's go. What do you got going on?
7: All right. So there are reports that Taylor Taylor Swift is keeping one family member in the dark about anything specific to the wedding. They're saying it's her future father-in-law, Ed, because he cannot be trusted to keep a secret. He's like a loose cannon, and he tells everybody everything, and so she's not telling him anything. He's not allowed to know, maybe until the day, who knows. How cool is this? Somebody better tell our friend Juju, who does all of our movie reviews. Sinners is set to come to life as a haunted house for Halloween Horror Nights at Universal Studios.
3: Wow.
7: That's his favorite movie. It's going to be amazing. Halloween Horror Nights runs for 42 nights, features 8 haunted houses, multiple scare zones, and more. I try to go every year. It's one of the best things ever. But we really need to go and take listeners. That would be so much fun if we could do that. Sales! Hey! Get that going, Sales!
5: Will Michael B. Jordan be in there scaring me?
7: I'm gonna
3: say, of course he will.
7: Probably no.
3: That's a conspiracy theory. Right.
7: So,
3: the sound of that breathing is not breathing. That's Gandhi's foil hat rubbing against the microphone.
5: It might be. Who's to say?
7: All right, so Jelly Roll is providing the official theme song for the NHL playoffs, which have started. And he says that this song that he wrote, it's called Rise Up, is the guys grinding every night for the cup. It isn't just the theme song of the NHL playoffs. This is their song. It crawls over your skin. It's dirty. It's swampy. It's nasty. It's distorted. Rock and roll. And he's very, very proud of it. So that's awesome. I'm so happy to announce Jessie J has revealed she is officially cancer-free. All right. Almost a year after her diagnosis. We know that last June she revealed she was diagnosed with early breast cancer. She faced multiple health issues in the last year throughout her treatment, but she is now cancer-free, so that's awesome. So a lot of celebrities were asked to do Dancing with the Stars, and they passed on it, like Charlie Sheen, Gail King, Rosie O'Donnell, Demi Moore, Neve Campbell, Roseanne, Martha Stewart, Elvis Duran, Weird Al, Mark Zuckerberg, Lance Armstrong. I mean, the list goes on and on of all these people that passed.
5: I can't believe not want to do. Zuckerberg turned it down.
7: Dancing with the Stars. Yeah, it's crazy. Brooke Shields. A lot of people.
3: Do you want to do Dancing with the Stars?
7: Yes.
3: Okay,
7: next. Because I'll be in the best shape of my life if I do it. That's why I want to do it.
3: I'm too busy eating your fried chicken fingers.
7: Exactly. Okay. So what are we watching? Well, first of all, if you go to the movies this weekend, it's all about Star Wars, The Mandalorian, and Grogu. Even though didn't get that great reviews, it's still going to kill at the box office.
6: You know what? I've been reading the reviews from actual people,
7: yeah,
6: and they love it.
7: Really?
6: They love it.
5: Yeah. From actual people?
3: Well, so,
5: but you're not,
6: you know what I mean.
5: Person?
3: Who did the other reviews?
6: You know, you people.
3: Oh, wait.
6: Is that the conspiracy?
3: It was the lizard people.
5: AI.
7: Okay.
5: They're trying to get us to act like we hate it, so we go watch it.
7: All right, what else? There's a lot of stuff on Netflix. On SNL, ASAP Rocky is your musical guest, and Finn Wolfhard is your host. And don't forget, we do have the 52nd Annual American Music Awards this Sunday night. Queen Latifah will be your host, and that is my Danielle. Oh, yeah, the playoffs are still going on. And those are my Danielle.
3: Oh, yeah. That's it, the Knicks won it last night.
7: Yes.
5: Did they?
3: Yep. Not in the playoffs, but the Yankees lost their game last night.
7: Yeah, they did.
3: The Mets won.
7: Sorry.
6: Nice.
3: So there's that. So people keep texting in. There sounds like a lot of people in the background talking. Yeah. Well, because there are a lot of people in the background talking. We are not in our studio. We're at Jenks. We're here every single Memorial Day weekend on Friday doing this show. There's a lot of people working. They're working harder than we are.
7: Yep.
3: So we leave them alone. It's going to be a beautiful day here on the beach. It's already gorgeous outside. People are wearing their hoodies, but they seem very comfortable. But it's going to be nice and hot. If you want to get warm, head on down to Miami. It's going to be 88 today.
7: Nice.
3: I hear the breathing again.
5: It's back.
6: It's back.
5: Yeah, thought you guys said they shut it off.
3: Listen, here it is. You can hear it. Listen. That's it. That's the sound of the Titanic sinking.
5: She's going to tell them to shut it off. I don't think we can tell them to shut off the ice.
6: They have to make ice. They need ice here.
3: We need ice.
6: Day.
3: It's the shore. It's the beach. Hey, do you want to play a game or something? Something fun? What do you want to do?
6: We have games later on.
3: Can you speak into the microphone?
6: We have games later on in the show when our studio audience arrives.
7: Oh.
3: Well, there's people milling around here that don't work here. I think they're letting people in early, huh? So we're at Jenks on the boardwalk. You know how to find it.
6: Yep.
3: Also, the name of the club is called
6: Jenks. Jenks Club.
3: Okay, Jenks Club and Jenkinson.
6: Jenkinson's on the boardwalk.
3: On the boardwalk, yes.
6: Yep. Exit 98, baby.
3: So there's that. I drove down. Danielle drove down. You guys spent the night here last night.
4: Yes.
3: And so Nate didn't go out because he's having stomach issues.
4: Yeah.
3: Don't ask.
4: Don't ask.
3: What about you guys? You and Gandhi went to our favorite restaurant?
5: Yes. Gary and I had a party.
4: We went to Judy's, and we split everything. We ate everything on the menu, and it was fantastic. But the Asbury Ocean Club, where we're staying.
6: Amazing.
4: My God. I had the best night's sleep with the most comfortable bed and the best shower ever. I feel so refreshed right now. I don't know about you guys.
3: If only you'd brushed your teeth.
5: No.
3: I don't know what you ate last
7: that
3: night.
7: Is not
4: a lot
7: nice.
4: Of garlic. Well, no,
3: let me tell you. You know, you come sit next to him.
7: No,
4: Danielle.
3: He exhaled on me, and my face melted.
6: It's funny you because I was sitting where you were before you got here, Elvis.
4: Yeah.
6: And I thought there was like a sewer pipe or something.
4: No. This was. I had a skirt steak. It was covered in plenty of garlic and onions.
5: But he's doing the same thing you did.
4: Shallots.
7: I don't understand. If you know you're going to be around people the next day, like on top of them, like you should really skip something.
3: Daniel, question. When has Scary ever cared about anyone else?
7: Okay.
4: I don't even care about myself. Look at how I dress.
5: But oh, God.
3: What?
5: Isn't there enough time between last night's dinner at 6 p.m. and today to get that out of your system unless there's a gut thing happening?
3: There's a gut thing happening.
5: Okay.
3: Anyway.
5: Yeah. Anyway.
3: You know what? Here, eat this fried shrimp. It'll clean your breath. We have to take the break, and we can't play games until the studio audience gets here. And I've got a special treat for all of us.
7: Ooh.
3: Wait till you see what we're doing with Scary in a few minutes.
7: Yeah, I'm so excited.
3: We'll be back live from our Jumpstart to Summer after this.
1: Elvis Duran.
7: He just keeps opening his mouth.
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0: What?
1: Yes, hello.
0: There you go, Corbin Besson. We'll be here later at Jenks on the boardwalk for our M&M's Mars Jumpstart to Summer. Also, Nelly's going to be here too. Who wants to see Nelly?

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4: 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Hop in.

0: The Storan phone tap.
1: All right, Garrett. All right, your phone tap. What's it all about?
2: Well, Olivia wants to phone tap her mom and dad. And as we discussed, prom season right around the corner, and she still hasn't found a date to the prom. And mom and dad have been nagging her over the fact that she doesn't have a date. So I'm going to start the call to dad, asking to speak to his daughter, Olivia, and it'll go from there.
1: Okay. I smell trouble. Let's see what happens in Garrett's phone tap.
3: Yeah.
4: Hey, I'm looking for Olivia, please.
3: Well, she's not here right now. Can I just take a message, or would you want me to...
4: Just let her know that I would love to go to the prom with her. I'm excited.
3: Okay, great. Can you give me a number, and she'll give you a call back?
4: No, I don't have one on me today. It broke at hockey practice. I was teaching the kids today.
3: And are you in school or what?
4: I teach 10th grade biology, and I'm very new to the school.
3: Wait, you teach biology? You're a teacher at the school?
4: Yes.
3: And you're asking my daughter to go to the prom?
4: In all fairness, she was very cordial and sweet and said she didn't have a date. And I thought it was no big deal since, you know, she was saying that.
3: What are you talking about? Wait, and you're leading her on?
4: No, not leading her on.
3: What are you doing then?
5: Mark, who are you talking to?
4: Well,
3: you hear what Olivia did? I'm talking to one of her teachers at school who she asked to go to the prom with.
5: Are you kidding me?
3: You're not taking my daughter. Do you understand that?
4: Every girl deserves to be a princess once in a while, and I thought...
3: I'm going to the school. Buddy, you better be there. Do you understand me?
5: Okay, Mark, calm down.
3: I'm going to the school.
5: Calm down. You're not getting in the car this way. Hey, who is this?
4: My name's Gordon Bombay, ma'am, and
5: you
4: who do I have the pleasure
5: of? School.
4: Yes, I
5: you
4: teach.
5: You want to take her to the prom?
4: Well, I was offered by her, and
5: do you really think that's appropriate?
4: I just feel bad.
5: You're such a jerk. I don't care what she said to you. Tell her no.
3: Where the peace?
5: I don't want you sitting in the car this way.
3: I'm
5: not getting in the car. Listen.
3: Calm down.
4: What are you talking about?
5: Because Olivia is the one that asked him.
3: I'm
5: going
3: to kick you.
5: Okay, listen.
3: I will go to...
4: Hey, Olivia.
5: Yeah, hi.
4: Let's try calling them back, and I'll sit back, and we'll just listen in from the radio station.
5: You need to get home right now. You're not going to believe that storm you just caused here. 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
6: Mom, what are you talking about?
5: I am talking about you asking your... You're to the prom. 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
6: 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I'm in a really long line at the mall, and I've been wanting these jeans for a long time, so I gotta
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6: Calm down, okay? 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
3: Get around. 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
1: 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Go check him out. And he's going to get us out of here. Let's get up. Until next time, say peace out, everybody.
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4: 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And the hits. 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

0: 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How would you feel about an edible wedding invitation? 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
1: 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I'm here for it.
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Abundance of new good stuff hitting the theaters and TV, including Anne Hathaway with, obviously Devil Wears Prada 2 and some other dating series. We'll get into our weekend watch list coming up.

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0: Friends, we are going to call it here. That's it for us. Have a great weekend. 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
1: 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Guaranteed human.
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Wow, what a great time this morning with Take Your Brat to Work Tay on Z104. I had one, maybe five brats, man. Can't help it.

0: our girl, Miss Olivia Rodrigo, drop dead on Z104. Well, my goodness, we've been asking you all week long. Anytime you would hear that song, we wanted you to drop a line and hit us up on the free iHeartRadio app. We wanted to know your name, where you're from, and your favorite Olivia song to get you in to win to see her on her Unravel tour in Chi-Town. And I just wanted to let you know that I just decided to go into the Rolodex and find out who our winner is going to be. And here you go.
1: Hi, I'm Courtney Anderson. I'm from Marshall, Wisconsin. And my favorite song from Olivia Rodrigo is Ballad of a Homeschooled Girl. But I like all of her music from her most oldest song to her most recent.
0: Oh my gosh, Courtney, I've been trying to call you. You might be working, you might be at school. But listen, if you know Courtney Anderson, why don't you let her know that she just won and that Chris is trying to get a hold of her on Z104. Congrats, girl.
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crazy. So last night I was on Instagram going through reels, and then of course I hit up on Eminem, and then every single thing I saw was Eminem related. I'm just like, gosh dang it, that man is so stinking talented.

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104. Speaking about wrecking ding allergies, my goodness, like every single day it is progressing to being worse and worse. I don't know if you're going through it too. Allergies suck on Z104.

0: Warren with Fever Dream right here on Z104. Well, their dreams are going to come true in matrimony. Say hi to Zoe Kravitz and Harry Styles as they are reportedly thinking about having a small wedding in the UK around Christmas time. Well, the couple who were first linked last year have mostly kept their romance private, as we all know, but now being spotted around the world, you can't keep it private anymore. Also, sources previously told Page Six that the pair were considering two ceremonies. One insider claiming Kravitz would want a NYC event because of her dad, of course. This would be Styles' first marriage and Kravitz's second, and she was previously married to Carl Glusom, who was later engaged to Channing Tatum.
1: 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Let's get all the tea in Hollywood on The Danielle Report. 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
2: So Drake may be on the verge of a major Billboard first. According to early projections, his new albums, three of them, which dropped at the same time, are expected to take the top three spots on the Billboard 200. If the numbers hold, he would become the first artist to occupy the chart's entire top three at once. How amazing would that be for him? So cool. Let's see. Harry Styles is working out the kinks after last weekend's opening night of the Together Together tour in Amsterdam. Several fans on the floor complained that they had been sold seats with obstructed views. His official Instagram account posted, "We've heard concerns from fans regarding some obstructions. We are working on making adjustments to improve visibility." Now, I think one of those obstructions is like where he walks and stuff, so they have to figure it out. And you know that he has, let's see, some more dates in Amsterdam, then 12 nights at London's Wembley. Then he will be at the Garden in New York City for a total of 30 shows. Crazy. And we are saying goodbye to Stephen Colbert. Tonight is the series finale of The Late Show with Stephen Colbert. It will be a little bit of an extended episode. And yeah, he's going to have a lot of guests on. I'm just wrapping things up. So we are saying goodbye to a legend. That's my Danielle Report. I hope you have a great day. See you tomorrow with a...
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6: Things are starting to warm back up despite some cloud cover this afternoon. Overnight lows are back in the low 50s, and we could see a few sprinkles to start off our Saturday. This weekend staying mostly dry and temperatures rising into the 70s. With your 27 storm track forecast, I'm meteorologist Emma Hippus.
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2: Happy Memorial Day weekend. Oh my gosh, are you ready to kick it off? You're like, yes. Well, we couldn't have done it without our friends at Pizza Hut. Enjoy everything this weekend has to offer, like not cooking. The only thing you want to cook is definitely some brats. Don't miss out on that. 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Enjoy right now with carry out. Make sure you check it out on their app as well. Now it's time to go old school with our girl Aaliyah. 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It's Try Again on Madison's number one for new music right here on Z104.

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0: Hi. Where am I? What is the meaning of life? That's a good question, Krista. Thank you, Krista. Immortal jellyfish must be what you come back as when the universe has finally had enough of your BS. And just think, if you touch anyone, you're so toxic they have to pee on you. I don't like being a jellyfish. The difference between movie acting and TV acting shrank when TVs became good enough to show subtle facial expressions. I'm sorry, were you just trying to move your face? There is a specific correct temperature for a toilet seat. Too hot or too cold is very uncomfortable for different reasons. And if you need an explanation, ask your father.

0: Well, what I need is some juicy gossip. 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
2: So Drake may be on the verge of a major Billboard first. According to early projections, his new albums, three of them, which dropped at the same time, are expected to take the top three spots on the Billboard 200. If the numbers hold, he would become the first artist to occupy the chart's entire top three at once. How amazing would that be for him? So cool. Let's see. Harry Styles is working out the kinks after last weekend's opening night of the Together Together tour in Amsterdam. Several fans on the floor complained that they had been sold seats with obstructed views. His official Instagram account posted, "We've heard concerns from fans regarding some obstructions. We are working on making adjustments to improve visibility." Now, I think one of those obstructions is like where he walks and stuff, so they have to figure it out. And you know that he has, let's see, some more dates in Amsterdam, then 12 nights at London's Wembley. Then he will be at the Garden in New York City for a total of 30 shows. Crazy. And we are saying goodbye to Stephen Colbert. Tonight is the series finale of The Late Show with Stephen Colbert. It will be a little bit of an extended episode. And yeah, he's going to have a lot of guests on. I'm just wrapping things up. So we are saying goodbye to a legend. That's my Danielle Report. I hope you have a great day. See you tomorrow.
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Say hello to Leon Thomas. I have Homewrecker, Benny Blanco now. Enjoy. Turn it up. It's Eastside. Z104. When I was young, I fell in love.

gorgeous. It's going to be a gorgeous Memorial Day weekend, especially on Monday. That's going to actually be the hottest. But nonetheless, we're going to have fun, right? Speaking about fun, head on out to Cottage Grove on Sunday, 3 to 5. Hang out with me at 1855 Saloon and Grill.

0: going on, Elvis Duran on Z104? No, actually, what's going on? Who are you going to tap?
1: Don't answer the phone, Elvis Duran. The Elvis Duran phone tap.
2: Garrett, what did you do?
3: Well, Jake is playing a phone tap on his girlfriend, Katie. Jake's been at home. He's been out of a job. So he's kind of been going stir crazy, just sitting around the house while he looks for a job. So he thought, why not phone tap his girlfriend, Katie, saying, you know, letting her know how he's been keeping busy.
2: And I'm sure she's probably impatient with him not working.
3: That and the fact of what he's about to tell her, what he's been doing.
2: All right, we'll see. I'm assuming some stuff here. Let's just listen to it. All right, Garrett went in to get a phone tap. Let's see what happens.
4: Hello?
5: Hey, how's your day?
4: It's fine. How are you?
5: Pretty good. There's a little problem. Your cocktail dress, I shrank pretty bad.
4: My cocktail dress? What do you mean you shrank it a little bit?
5: Like it went from a size that would fit you to a size that would only fit like a 5-year-old.
4: What?
5: Yeah.
4: Jake, I have to wear that dress tomorrow.
5: Yeah, well, you're not going to be able to. Because I shrank.
4: Is it dry already?
5: Yeah,
4: did you put it in the dryer?
5: No, I dried it over the fire because I thought it would pick up a nice wood smell.
4: Oh, my God.
5: Yeah.
4: Why were you doing laundry?
5: Well, you never do laundry.
4: I do laundry, because you don't know how to do laundry.
5: Well, I thought I would just throw it in with my other dirty clothes that had paint all over them.
4: Why was there paint on your clothes?
5: Well, I mean, as we talked about, I wanted to repaint the kitchen, so I thought I would just get a head start.
4: What?
5: So I started painting the cabinets and the ceiling.
4: You painted the cabinets and the ceiling of the kitchen?
5: I mean, most of the ceiling. I got some of the paint on the floor, and then I tracked it around the house a little bit.
4: What color did you paint it?
5: Well, maroon for the ceiling, and then puce for the cabinets.
4: Jake,
5: Why would you do that
4: without talking to me first?
5: Well,
4: why would you paint our kitchen without talking to me first? We didn't even agree on a color.
5: Yeah, we can always just repaint it. You know,
4: this is the type of thing you need to talk to me about before you do in our apartment. Maroon on the ceiling?
5: It's very soothing.
4: Why the f*** are you painting the cabinets and the ceiling in our apartment? Why are you doing laundry? And why are you putting my dress in with your painty clothes? You knew I had to wear that dress tomorrow. What the f*** is your problem? You need to get out of the house and start doing something, Jake. Stop doing things inside the house. I don't have time for this.
5: What are the
4: You can't make a decision like that without talking to me.
5: I thought that, you know, if I make a small decision, it will lead to a bigger decision.
4: A bigger decision like getting a job? Or were you ever going to decide about that? Because that's something you could be doing during this time instead of painting the ceiling and washing my cocktail dress.
5: Oh, hold on, baby. The dryer's coming off the wall a little bit. It looks like I shouldn't put all those tennis shoes in with our bed sheets.
4: Jake! Stop doing things. Stop doing things around the house. Just turn everything off and walk out of the house and go apply for a job. I'm so sick of this. You need to get out of the house. Stop touching my things. I can't believe you did this. You need to take care of this before I get home. You need to take care of this. I am not coming home to this. You need to fix the wall, and you need to give me money for a new cocktail dress because I need it for tomorrow. I can't deal with you just sitting around the apartment doing nothing all day.
5: I did something today. I mean, you should give me some credit. I mean, maybe a contract.
4: Credit? What did you do today? You shrunk my cocktail dress. What else did you do today? What did you do that was at all helpful to my life? I can't sit here and talk to you about what you f***ed up in our apartment while I have to work. Do you understand? You need to get out of the house and go apply for a job.
5: Yeah, that doesn't give me a whole lot of time for a nap, though. See,
4: hey! Why would you take a nap? You slept until 10. You sleep until noon half the time.
5: Well, if you were me, like, what would your priority list be? What would you try and tackle first?
4: Talking about, Jake. I'm not your decision maker. Make the decision yourself. Figure it out.
5: Am I on the right track there?
4: Fix these problems. I'm serious. You are causing me so much stress.
3: Hey, Katie.
4: Who the is this? Jake, are you having a party?
3: No parties. Actually, you just got phone tapped.
4: What?
5: Jake, sorry, baby.
4: Jake, how do you have time to phone tap me, but you don't have a job? I don't get it. I can't believe you. So my dress is okay?
5: I had a second interview today. It went really well, and I thought on my way home that I put this
4: And you
5: together.
4: Didn't shrink my dress?
5: No, everything's fine.
4: Oh, thank God. I gotta go.
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